0: Jan Blossom's Hey Jealousy. I'm Mike Walsh. And according to surveys, some celebrities just have very annoying voices. Kourtney Kardashian's voice is slow and monotone, and it makes her sound completely uninterested in everything she's talking about. Seth Rogen, for people who don't lean so much into his lifestyle, it's irritating to follow what he's saying. Selena Gomez has one of the best singing voices. Her speaking voice, not so much. Monotone, mumbly. And fans comment that it's memorable for all the wrong reasons, especially now that she's acting and, hey, you know, there's only one celebrity voice I find annoying.
1: Tequila!
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4: 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I don't know.
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2: 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Keep trying.
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4: A better life with Dr. Sanjay Gupta.
5: How often do you stop to wonder whether you should share something that's revealing, maybe even embarrassing, with a partner, a friend, or even your boss? In her new book called Revealing, The Underrated Power of Oversharing, behavioral scientist Leslie John says doing just that can help you deepen relationships that are vital to your life. We need people to trust us in order to get things like love, friendship, and career success. That's what she told us. When you make yourself vulnerable by revealing something sensitive, it does make other people trust you. In turn, when you ask someone to reveal something about themselves, showing that interest will generally lead someone to like you more. Why? Because people like to be asked about themselves, she says. It also signals that they are discriminating and choosy, but in a good way. I'm Dr. Sanjay Gupta, helping you live a better life.
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0: Burning down the house. That's the Talking Heads. I'm Mike Walsh, and the rents are counting it down. The days to BTS, back to school. Remember a few years ago, the ad of the parents singing and dancing with their frowning kids down the back-to-school supply aisles to the sounds of "It's the Most Wonderful Time of the Year." 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

0: Of course, by the fictional rock band Eddie and the Cruisers. 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

0: formed in Birmingham, England in 1970 by Jeff Lynne, Roy Wood, and Bev Bevan, the Electric Light Orchestra. 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

0: John and Someone Saved My Life tonight. And Elton John has been working on new songs with his songwriting partner, Bernie Taupin. The new album should be out early next year, although we don't have a date on it yet.
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0: 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Baxter, Sampson, Daisy, and Barkley. 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

0: Jesus Jones right here, right now, and Jesus Jones is back. 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

0: reason it's allowed to be sold is it's for like stuffing.
1: Oh.
0: Like they like the KFC looked at the thing and they're like, oh, these aren't the 11 that
1: original
0: we use.
1: Herbs and spices.
2: Gotcha.
0: There may be some of the same stuff, but it's not the
1: actual
0: yes
1: recipe,
0: which is why it's allowed to be sold.
1: Oh,
2: this is interesting. Also, in the auction for $12,000, it was a handwritten list of ethnicities not to be served.
1: Oh, my God.
3: Well, it was a while ago. Yeah.
4: What if that was true?
2: And it's like 38.
4: Yeah.
2: Like, it's a long list.
4: My God.
2: You want to know the weird one?
4: What?
2: Number three, Caucasians.
4: Caucasians.
2: Yes.
4: Don't serve those people.
0: I've read the other day that Dave Thomas, the founder of Wendy's, originally worked for Colonel Sanders as one of his
4: right-hand
0: men and then went on to found Wendy's.
4: That's absolutely
2: Did you know Lee's famous recipe chicken? Colonel Sanders is the uncle of Lee.
4: Really?
0: Really?
2: Yeah. Essentially, yeah. Yes.
4: Huh.
0: That's crazy.
4: That's interesting.
2: Pretty wild. You can go into a Lee's and see a picture of them talking.
4: You know, Lee's famous recipe chicken, famous for a reason, is sponsoring today's Greg Warren Report.
1: Yeah, they are.
4: That's right. Lee's famous recipe chicken.
1: They're celebrating their 60th anniversary. They started in 1966.
4: Wow.
1: Yeah.
2: With the Colonel's blessing. Isn't that wild?
4: Try the chicken, of course. Try all their food.
1: Chicken pot pie, their biscuits. Oh, my God.
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9: If I were to ask you what makes for a good night's sleep, you'd probably say a dark, quiet room, not too many things on your mind. But every night when you go to get some Z's, how often do you really think about the temperature in your bedroom? Temperature may be one of the most underappreciated factors in sleep.

0: Yes. You're getting $150 million.
1: For doing nothing.
2: Yeah.
0: For what, printing the... You pay for the paper?
2: And if you are playing Mega Millions, a player in Illinois won $5 million, another in New York won $3 million, so you might want to check your numbers. And Van Halen members David Lee Roth and Alex Van Halen are set to reunite for a TED Talk. The pair will be in conversation with visual artist Robert Vargas this Thursday, part of this year's TEDx Fargo event. The TED Talk will be on YouTube and TEDx Fargo platforms in the coming weeks. The former bandmates, although I didn't realize this, I guess are really good friends.
1: Uh-huh.
2: They have not appeared in public, they say, since the band's last show in October of 2015.
0: Remember when TED Talks were for intelligent
2: people?
3: Yeah. Mm-hmm.
2: Well,
3: I feel like they jumped
2: not
3: the shark, right?
0: I do.
2: They used to be, you would learn something. Yeah. They were like a master class, right?
1: Those are good. Yeah.
2: Master classes are great.
1: Yeah. You have to pay for those, though. I think, yeah.
0: Yeah, that's either subscription or something.
1: But, yeah.
2: But we'll have more news coming up, but we have a special guest.
0: What does David Lee Roth have to tell us?
2: Well, he was an EMT, so maybe he has some great stories from that. I don't know.
0: Here's how you scream loud.
3: Yeah. Him as your EMT.
1: He's in my timeline. He's kind of just up there, you know, crooning, I guess, when going through the hits. And
0: that's fun.
1: Can't.
0: Don't get me wrong, I like them. I'm not sitting down and watching a TED Talk.
1: Yeah. Hey, everybody's talking about weight loss injections, and the results are dramatic. 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
5: A better life with Dr. Sanjay Gupta.
6: How often do you stop to wonder whether you should share something that's revealing, maybe even embarrassing, with a partner, a friend, or even your boss? In her new book called Revealing, The Underrated Power of Oversharing, behavioral scientist Leslie John says doing just that can help you deepen relationships that are vital to your life. We need people to trust us in order to get things like love, friendship, and career success. That's what she told us. When you make yourself vulnerable by revealing something sensitive, it does make other people trust you. In turn, when you ask someone to reveal something about themselves, showing that interest will generally lead someone to like you more. Why? Because people like to be asked about themselves, she says. It also signals that they are discriminating and choosy, but in a good way. I'm Dr. Sanjay Gupta, helping you live a better life.
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0: I want to know what love is. Foreigner, also Eddie Money, and Take It Easy, the Eagles. Today, 2015, the Eagles played their last concert with Glenn Frey, the show in Louisiana. Final date of their History of the Eagles tour, a 27-song set, two encores, closing with Desperado. Glenn Frey dies 6 months later. The band, of course, continuing on today with his son Deacon, who does an amazing job. 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

0: Pensacola's Jet 100.7, Steve Miller with Jungle Love. Greg Douglas, Save San Francisco Sideman, wrote that one with Lonnie Turner, Steve Miller's longtime bassist. They wrote the song for Dave Mason, who turned it down. Turner gave a demo to Steve, who liked it and apparently recorded it in 30 minutes on the last day of recording for the album Book of Dreams.
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0: Pensacola's Jet 100.7. Tommy Cochran, Life is a Highway. Wow, somebody's going to have some fun. Somebody in Florida won the Mega last night, the $800 million Mega Millions jackpot. Unbelievable. 10th largest prize in the game's history and resetting the jackpot now to $50 million for the next draw, which is Friday.
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That way, your dreams will rock. 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

Welcome into the show. You're inside the fish tank off and running here on a Wednesday afternoon. A little help here from Don Henley. 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

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We got a full slate of tickets again today. Toto tickets, your first chance to win those coming up in about 20 minutes. We'll do that 2:30 and 3:30 in the Goo Goo Dolls at 4:30 today. 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
5: They say consistency is key, but sometimes you just got to switch it up. A new study out of Harvard School of Public Health found that varying your exercise routine could add years to your life. What exercise someone did didn't matter much. What did matter was that all the exercises together worked all the muscle groups in their body. Now, an added benefit to changing things up is it can help you push through the plateau effect. That's when your body gets so efficient at doing something that you actually stop getting better at it. And we know from previous research that specializing in any one sport at a young age can make someone actually more prone to injury. And as experts we talk to point out, even elite athletes switch up things with their workouts, making sure to target strength, cardio, flexibility, balance, and doing that every single week. I'm Dr. Sanjay Gupta, helping you live a better life.
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We are Jet 100.7. Toto, the Romantics, and Christopher Cross going to be at the Wharf in Orange Beach next Tuesday, August 4th. Love to hook you up with tickets. 850-961-1007. Caller 7. That's what you got to be. Caller 7. 850-961-1007. Caller 7's got tickets to see Toto at the Wharf in Orange Beach next week. It's Roxette Now, The Look.

Jet 100.7. The Doobie Brothers rocking down the highway. My daughter hit me with one yesterday that I thought was great. She says, it's too hot to be cute. She says, I do my hair, and I go outside. It's instantly frizzy and I'm sweating. So it's just too hot to be cute. I think that's a legit assessment. This is Sammy Hagar. I can't drive 55. It's Jet 100.7.

It's Van Halen and Dreams. We are Jed 100.7. We're teaming up with Humana Healthy Horizons in Florida for a backpack giveaway. And if you can believe it, back to school is like 13, 14 days away, something like that. So I think Wednesday the 12th, I think it's the first day back. Got to stock up. We've got hundreds of backpacks. The backpack giveaway presented by the Boot Store, Whataburger, and Shelf Genie. Got to say thank you to Levin Papantonio Law Firm. They've supplied the supplies that are stuffed in the backpacks that we're going to be giving away. We got hundreds of backpacks to give away. 8 o'clock Saturday morning, it all begins. Whataburger, Highway 98 West here in Pensacola.

It's Cars, just when I need it. We are Jet 100.7. Speaking of cars, people talk about life hacks all the time. Like, oh, this is a life hack. This makes life so much easier. I saw a TikTok that was doing a life hack discussion, and this TikToker talked about the arrow on your gas gauge and saying that they hacked life because they realized that arrow is telling you what side the gas tank is on. I'm not exactly sure that you can call that a life hack. I mean, I thought does not everybody know that arrow is pointing to what side the gas tank's on, so you know what side to pull up to? I mean, I know I've still seen many people pull up the wrong side, but I don't think that's a hack. That's just, like, it's common knowledge, right?

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Be caller number 7, and I'll hook you up. 850-961-1007. Again, 850-961-1007. Caller 7 is going to see Toto. Good luck.

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Now, this is a cool retirement party, because normally retirement parties, if you have them at work, it's a cake. You know, maybe a card gets handed around. Everybody signs the card and says, good luck, that kind of thing. Maybe a dinner if you're lucky, but you don't get them like this. The Navy's final C-2 Greyhound made its last flight into NAS Pensacola this week, escorted by all six Blue Angels. Yeah, see that... That's a retirement party right there. That's a going away. You get escorted by the Blue Angels. Yeah, that's pretty cool. So, six decades of naval aviation history with the C-2 Greyhounds. Done. Yeah, I deserved a Blue Angel escort for sure. Sometimes love just isn't enough. It's Jet 100.7.

you know, we're teaming up with Healthy Horizons of Humanist Healthy Horizons of Florida for a backpack giveaway, getting ready for the 2026-27 school year. Isn't that crazy? It's just a couple of weeks away. The backpack giveaway is presented by Shelf Genie, Whataburger, and The Boot Store. Got to say thank you to Levin Papantonio Law Firm. They gave us the supplies, the stuff in the bags. Trying to help you out with school supplies a little bit. The backpack giveaway, Saturday morning,

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Well, don't worry. You'll never have to deal with that here. 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

still standing. 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If your mornings are a bit of a struggle, like you can't get out of bed in time to get the things done you need to do, I'm going to talk to you about meal prepping your morning coffee. Never thought about that, have you? Yeah, we'll discuss it coming up. It's Love.

Yeah, Piano Man, Billy Joel, Jet 100.7. All right, so people have started this trend of meal prepping their coffees. Because you know what? In the morning, it's tough to, you know, you're scrambling. You hit the snooze button too much. You got to shower. You got to gather your things. You got to get your coffee made. You got to hit the road, right? So here's what people are doing. Here's the plan when it comes to meal prepping your coffee. Okay, you get that cold brew. You pour it into a Ziploc bag, toss it in the freezer. Okay, when you're ready in the morning, you smash the frozen coffee, put it into a cup, add some milk, and bam. You got yourself a coffee smoothie. So that's literally all it is. It's a slushy, I guess, if you want to call it that. So that's how people are meal prepping their morning coffee these days. Does it sound interesting? I'm not a coffee guy, but I guess if it works, it works. And if it gets you an extra, 1 minute to save time, because it can't take that long to pour coffee and milk into a cup together to begin with, but whatever. You got to find those life hacks from time to time. All right, stick with us. Goo Goo Dolls tickets coming your way in 20 minutes. It's Aerosmith now. Jet 100.7.

Yes, the Hollies, Long Cool Woman. We are Jet 100.7. We've got more tickets to give you right now. Let's do the Goo Goo Dolls. How about that? We've been talking about this. 4:30, Goo Goo Dolls coming up August 21st at the Wharf in Orange Beach. Caller 7's got a pair of tickets to see the Goo Goo Dolls, 850-961-1007. Again, 850-961-1007. The Goo Goo Dolls with Neon Trees, August 21st. Caller 7 wins, 850-961-1007. Good luck.

That's the Police and Roxanne. It's Chad 100.7. The Blue Wahoos on the road this week. They're in Knoxville taking on the Smokies. They opened up that road trip with a 3-2 win last night. They stay on the road through Sunday before returning home on August 4th. Seems so far from now. It's Bon Jovi and Bed of Roses. We are Jet 100.7.

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We are Jet 100.7, creeping up on 5 o'clock. That all-request flight home is what's up next. And if you want to hear a certain song, you just got to let me know what that is. 850-961-1007. Shoot me a text, give me a call, let me know. I'll add it to the request list for next hour. Right now, some Fleetwood Mac. This is Dreams. 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

Request Flight Home, kicking it off a little Def Leppard and Rock of Ages. What's going on? It's Matt. Thank you for choosing us this afternoon. You've got your requests this hour, and we are starting to build that list. It's looking pretty good. Some Eagles now, Life in the Fast Lane. It's Jet 100.7.

Blind Melon, No Rain. We are Jet 100.7 cruising through a Wednesday together, getting so close to the weekend, which I think, by the way, that is never too early to think about the weekend. For instance, Friday night, make plans. Liverpool Legends, the Beatles tribute show is at the Sanger on Friday night, and the Wallflowers on Sunday.

requested Billy Idol and Rebel Yell. What's going on? It's Matt, Jet 100.7, the all request flight home. This is how we like to end our work day. 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Peter Gabriel up now and Salisbury Hill. 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

Fantasia. Only time will tell. We are Pensacola's classic hits, Chad 100.7. So my buddy Jake rolled up over the weekend. He came by in a new ride. It wasn't anything super sexy. It was a new minivan. But Jake's the guy who, when his wife first got pregnant with their first kid, said absolutely no minivans. He wasn't doing a minivan. He would buy the super large SUV before he ever considered a minivan. Well, three kids later, he went with the practical route and got the minivan. So, I mean, I'll give him credit. It's a cool van. It's got all the features to it, but it's just funny because you make that stance, and I know a lot of people did that, make that stance of no minivans because they're not cool, and then life tells you differently. But you make it. You deal with it. All right, this is Green Day, Basket Case. It's Jet 100.7.

That's the police. Every little thing she does is magic. It's Jet 100.7. I want to give a shout out to Jason Libert. He's been named the new president and CEO of Pensacola Sports. Now, he was with the organization for a little over a decade as the director of events, and I'd worked with him off and on a couple events here and there, which is it's cool that he's back leading the show again. And Pensacola Sports, by the way, helping put Pensacola deeply into the sports world. I mean, they were instrumental in the SEC Women's Soccer Tournament here, the Sun Belt Conference Tournament. So, yeah, we love ourselves in Pensacola Sports, and give a shout out to Jason. Welcome back.

That is the Who Are You? We are Jet 100.7. The Mega Millions jackpot went out last night. One winner here in Florida, $800 million. And you don't need to check your tickets to see if you were the jackpot winner, because it wasn't here, unfortunately, because we all went to work today. And if you do still want to squeeze in an opportunity, the Powerball jackpot for tonight, by the way, $663 million. So it's not bad money either.

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More Toto tickets coming your way tomorrow. Two chances tomorrow, 2:30 and 3:30. That show is Tuesday at the Wharf in Orange Beach. So if you want to win tickets, Toto, Christopher Cross, the Romantics, lock us in tomorrow. Stevie Nicks and Don Henley now.

journey separate ways. We are Jet 100.7. Do you know what your third place is? And you're thinking, what are you talking about? Well, I'm talking about you have home, you have work. Those are the two places you go to most. But what's that third place? The place that's just for you. You know, sometimes it's just in the car and you're going for a drive, right? Maybe it's down at the beach, but you got to have a third place. That's essential to balance.

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Ben Benatar, Jet 100.7. You're inside the fish tank. My name is Matt Fisher. Thank you for letting me into your world for a bit today. I do appreciate that. Enjoy what's left of your Wednesday. Gonna get after it again tomorrow. More Toto tickets and Goo Goo Dolls tomorrow afternoon.